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2: Chaka chaka chaka chaka chaka Khan. Chaka Khan. Chaka Khan. Chaka Khan. 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Let me rock it. Chaka Khan. Let me rock it. That's all I wanna do. Chaka Khan. 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Let me rock it. Chaka Khan. 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

0: Mike, Chad Kruger, Nickelback, River 949's 10 from then, a special Flashback Friday edition. Jim Corr, the only bloke in the band, turning 58 years young. G'day there, it's Ilya. Now, you'd be surprised to hear that one of the most recognisable guitar riffs in history started out like this.
1: It started like a one-handed, you know. So it started that way, you know, and then you'd end up, you know.
0: And ended up like this. Akadaka and the Veronicas. It's Rivers, 10 from then.
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6: Traffic's very heavy on the Western Freeway from Toowong through to Fig Tree Pocket and Centenary Highway. There's congestion from the Logan Motorway.

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1: A damning independent report into a horrific bus crash in the New South Wales Hunter Valley has found systemic failures led to the deaths of 10 people. Brett Button was driving the bus recklessly and on prescription drugs, which led to the fatal accident in 2023, according to the investigators. Button's previous employer failed to disclose his poor driving record, which contained 27 complaints about his conduct. That company says privacy laws prevented it from sharing employee history.
2: The World Cup could soon look a lot less worldly, with 55 football federations across Europe vowing to boycott future tournaments. Tonight, soccer heavyweights are furious. FIFA is considering selling off a slice of the cup to private investors.
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3: Hi, my name's Kelly, and I'm a proud Kaurna, Noongar and Ngarrindjeri woman from South Australia and a mother of four. 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Now, I've been able to watch my children and my grandbabies grow up. 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

0: 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So rewind,
1: 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You know, since he signed our mural, Ed Sheeran's gone all funky. 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

0: Harry Styles, American Girls at Ribbon on Foot. I'm playing the best music variety all weekend. Edie Brickell was not surprised that the song What I Am was a one-hit wonder because she didn't really consider herself much of a singer.
1: I was just a around-the-house type singer, making sandwiches and vacuuming and stuff like that.
0: An amazing voice. This was their one-hit wonder, What I Am, at Ribbon on Foot.